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Big and it's gold, with my dumb chauffeur, looking to procure a run little doggy, lure a disco dolly. Run my little sex dwarf, I feel so lonely. Get my little camera, take a pretty picture. Sex dwarf in a gold Rolls, making it with the

0: 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Počúvaj, čo chceš.
1: That was nice of me. I don't care. And thanks for the drinks. You smoke?
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1: What's that? Mini disc or something? What is this? We're supposed to be impressed? You got like mad technology?

Hi, this is Arsen Petrosyan, a duduk player from Armenia. Happy to announce that I will perform at the Bratislava World Music Festival on the 18th of September. Come to join us to share live music together. See you very soon.